0: 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Very much.
1: El millor de VCF Media.

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0: 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Gracias.
2: So, two questions for you. Good afternoon. The first is, you might recall that a morning in August when you arrived here, you came to us and you said you would be speaking a lot, talking to us a great deal, and that you'd be answering many, many questions. It's been 7 months since we last saw you answering questions. So let me ask you a couple of questions to you. In a board meeting, you said that this was a two-year project, and after this project you would retire, that this would be your last club. So, will that happen next summer? Will you resign next summer? Have you considered resigning early, maybe after this transfer window? Have you considered the idea of resigning now? How would you grade yourself? What mark would you give yourself to your job during this last transfer window? Would you consider yourself happy as a sports CEO? And the second question is regarding Corberán.
3: Second question can wait, okay, thank you for your question. Some things I'd just like to clarify. I didn't say 2 years, I said 3 years. I also said 4 transfer windows, so your first 2 pieces are not accurate. As far as retiring or resigning, no, not a chance, because I see what goes on inside the football club, and to be perfectly honest, you don't. I do. I work there every day, and I manage the process. My experience tells me that we're moving forward. I accept the start of the season is not acceptable. I think if you analyse the 3 games, 3 different matches, the 2 games in 3 days, under extreme conditions, were very, very hard on the team. And I think that reflected in the second half of the second game. But from my point of view, after 35 years in the game, I feel that we will see this through. Hopefully I will do it before 3 years. But from my point of view, how would I rate myself? It's not for me to rate myself, it's for my employers to rate me. So from my point of view, no. I feel that we're moving the club forward. There's a lot of things that goes on inside the club that you will probably not be aware of, that is all planning for the future of this football club. But gone are the days where we'll bring footballers in who will not be here in 2-3 years. It's very, very important that we bring people into this club who are going to be here and are the foundation for the club over the next 10 years. So from my point of view, don't expect a resignation. Sorry to disappoint you, but you'll have a long wait and your coffee will get cold.
2: Excuse me, last bit.
3: It'll be a long wait and your coffee will get cold.
2: Okay. 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
1: Well, it's been almost an hour in this press conference, and only just recently, after the few recent questions, we heard some self-criticism on your part. You also mentioned that last season was decent, but after the 37th match day, minute 88, we had not secured our seat in the first division of Spanish football. Okay. So, and also one day away from the end of the window, we'd still not have a right full back. And you also mentioned Corberán is the right person to move the club forward, but the fans don't seem to trust him all that much. So do you believe there seems to be a gap between what the club thinks, between what you think and what the people think out there? Because what I think people think is that there is a risk of relegation this season if things continue the same way.
2: Okay. Well, the first thing is the first couple of questions is welcome to football. Because it happens, okay? There is no kind of safe journey in football. There is talks where we go up and down. I think in match day 32 or 33, I think there was 12 teams that could have been relegated in the league. But at the end of the day, it's how we stood up and how we were counted and how we got the results when we needed to get the results. And I think that's very, very important, and it says a lot about the football club. As far as the fans are concerned, I totally get it. I totally get the frustration. I totally understand. We're frustrated. I wasn't, very happy at all after the game in Coruña, as you would expect. But people know my club, know my views on that, and hopefully that will be taken on board. Not nice conversation to have after three games, but that's it. And what people should know is that I also said when I arrived to the football club is that I will always do what's best for the football club. So friendships or anything that people put out there as rumours doesn't come into play with me. I will do what's right for this football club. I will take this football club back to where I believe they should be. I need a little bit of time on that. I know the fans don't like hearing time because we all want to see immediate action. But it doesn't work this way. It really doesn't work this way. So we're building. We're moving forward. Hopefully soon the fans will see the fruits of the work that we did in the summer and we can move forward. But I do understand. Understand the concerns that are always around. This is a massive football club. There's a massive expectation. I have no problem with that expectation, but we have to pull everything together to make sure that we can get to this end goal.
1: Bueno, lo que te diría en primer lugar es que bienvenido al mundo del fútbol, porque estas cosas pasan. 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No estaba para nada contento ni satisfecho tras el partido en Coruña del otro día y la gente dentro del club ya conoce perfectamente cómo me siento y cuál es mi opinión al respecto. Yo diría que lo hemos hablado, y es agua.